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1: I got to tell you, I've seen, obviously because of what we do, so much health intelligence, and there's so many more studies now coming out about grip strength. Analysis now of nearly 10,000 adults published in Scientific Reports found the weakest fifth for grip strength were more than twice as likely to die within 7 years as those with stronger grips. A stronger predictor than blood pressure or cholesterol. It turns out that your hands are a readout of your entire muscular system. So you can test yourself. Hang from a pull-up bar as long as you can and add grip work to your week if it is weak.
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0: 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It's Feel Good Evenings with more of your favorite 80s and 90s songs. This is the John Tesh Radio Show. John Tesh for Gib Gerard. A lot of people talking about the power of the after meal walk.
1: Oh,
0: we
1: yeah.
0: just did a thing on our coaching call about it. Researchers at Ritsumeian University in Japan, in the journal Scientific Reports, they had people walk for 10 minutes immediately after eating versus waiting 30 minutes first.
1: Mm-hmm.
0: Only the immediate walkers blunted their blood sugar. If you wait even half an hour, the spike has already started. The window to catch it closes really quickly. So as soon as you finish a carb-heavy meal, get up and walk for 10 minutes.
1: Yeah, so this is going to, if you do this correctly, where you go within the first 10 minutes after you finish a big meal and you just get up and walk for 10 minutes, you are going to reduce the spikes in blood pressure, blood sugar, excuse me, and everything that goes with it, all of the inflammation and insulin resistance that goes through those high spikes in blood sugar. It'll help you digest faster. I mean, it's a cheat code for how you metabolize the nutrients in a big
0: That's
1: meal.
0: Good.
1: If you're the kind of person that tends to overeat and doesn't like how you feel afterwards, this is the way to start to unpack that. And eventually, you'll control your portion.

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2: 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Here's the question. 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

0: morning. It is 729. Feels like 20 degrees right now and cloudy. Let's check in with Eva.
1: Good morning. Canadians will get a clearer picture today on the federal government's plan in the trade war with the U.S. A news conference is planned for later this morning, and Ottawa is expected to unveil what counter tariffs Canada will hit the U.S. with. The government is also expected to reveal how it will support Canadian workers affected by Trump's tariffs. More than 300 people have registered to run in the municipal election this fall in Toronto. The city clerk has certified over 350 candidates for city council and school boards, with 53 people who want to be mayor. Election day is Monday, October 26th. Vehicles are back on a portion of Church Street today. The pedestrians-only pilot project that closed a stretch of Church Street during the summer months has wrapped up. The BIA says businesses got a boost thanks to the foot traffic-only streets. They want to run the project again next year, but for a longer stretch of time. In sports, the Jays host the Royals tonight at 7:07. CHFI weather. Today, mainly cloudy with a high of 25. Partly cloudy tonight with a low of 15. And on Wednesday, sunny with a high of 26. Right now, it's 16 degrees.

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0: vehicle. And on the northbound 427, the ramp to Highway 7 has the two left lanes closed again with a stalled car. There's no shortcut for saving time, but saving money is simple. 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

Prince originally wrote this song, Manic Monday, and he gave it to a girl group to record, and they did, but it wasn't released. And then he's like, hey, this will work for the Bengals. And it sure did.

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